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3: 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I'm going to be a Prestige Margarine. 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I'm going to be a bakery. 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
5: maybe you don't
4: need to know. I don't know. I
5: don't know. I don't know. I
4: don't know. I don't
5: know. I don't
4: know. I don't
5: know. I don't know. I don't know. I don't know. I don't
4: know. I don't know.
5: I don't
4: know. I
5: don't know. I don't know. I don't know. I don't know. I don't know. I
6: don't know. I don't know. I
5: don't know. I don't know. I don't
4: know.
5: I don't know. I don't know.
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3: The launch of the National Communication Policy 2026 marks an important step towards building a more coordinated, professional, inclusive, and responsive government communication system. Let us move forward with a shared understanding that communication is not merely about transmitting information. It is about building understanding, facilitating participation, strengthening accountability, and enabling citizens to engage meaningfully with government. So let us ensure that government communication is timely, accurate, accessible, secure, and responsive to the needs of the people we serve. But I also bring you good news that His Excellency Yoweri Kaguta Museveni, we told him that we are coming here, but the challenge we are faced with as a team, both in government but also private sector, that we are not well facilitated to.
2: Wanu Minister Mubezi, avunayinziwa kunsonga za teknolojia na ukurungami ya guanga, Honorable Joyce Nabosa Sebagwawo. 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
5: Each institution will need a communication strategy that follows the policy and reflects the services it provides. That is, every ministry, department, and agency should come up with a communication strategy aligned with the national communication policy. To our government communication officers, your task and responsibility is to make sure that information is useful to the people who need it. And the Right Honorable Minister spoke to the need for us to be able to communicate clearly. Before sharing information, communication officers should check that it is accurate. They should be able to explain what a program offers, who it serves, and where people can get assistance.
2: Dolna kwa lwalero abayizi basini yokuna bagenda kutuula ebibuuzo byabwe ebyolina kwa olwokusatu era nga leero abayizi bagenda kutuula amasomo okuli eryenkula y'ensi eriyita geography ate olweggulo mbakole ekigezo kya science w'obulamu muyite biology. 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
9: And now I have seen students, I have seen intellectuals from Makerere joining us. It means we are now at a step. You see, Makerere University is a supreme institution, and all institutions we have in Uganda. If they say yes, then with any other institution can say no. So I want to tell you that we are very happy from where His Excellency Yoweri Kaguta Museveni brought our country from, and even where we are. And now it is a question of me and you think about where we are going.
10: Barry Willing. 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
11: We are here in solidarity with PLO. You know what has happened at Makerere. As a chair of NRM, I'm very proud that we worked together with PLO in a region called Tuko Pamoja. We worked together and were able to deliver Makerere University to paint it very yellow.
2: Mubufu mbwebumu, abavuna inzibuwa, ukulambuza abalambuzi. 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
12: Uganda should be made a second home. Because some of these individuals have seen, some of them have come here as tour guides and end up settling in Uganda because of our weather, climate, because of our hospitality, because peace, stability, and everything.
13: Population and shared commitment for the greater Uganda we are looking at. God bless the leadership of PERU and the General Cause, Kaine Lugava. God bless all our hearts in Uganda. God bless our country.
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14: We're doing a terrazzo of the whole floor, which has never had a terrazzo, and the Minister of Health has insisted terrazzo is the best way to prevent disease within our community and the environment. So we've gone in for terrazzo, which is a new thing that the OPD building. We've also gone in to do the roof. The OPD had this roof of pressure board. We're now putting slabs. It's quite a big one, but we think to make it look better and last longer. Well, of course, we're doing general painting of the OPD. We're also doing the electricals, the plumbing, all this will be done, and the repairs there. Then we're expanding the patient waiting area of the OPD to ensure that the patients have a better and spacious environment.
2: Atera Minisita w'obuwangwa n'ennono Oweekitiibwa Dr. Anthony Wamala akuutidde abakulembeze mu bika okwongera okunyweza obukulembeze n'okutandikawo pulojekiti ezikulaakulanya ebika byabwe. 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
0: 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CNN ne reporting. 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The report is regarding Omaga Gumugo cover Spain is a billion the Sinana Musat called defense. 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
1: 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So inter-agency enforcement of executive order number 3 of 2023 is still underway. It bans charcoal burning and trade in West Nile, Northern Uganda, Karamoja, and Teso sub-region.
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1: 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So in total, just in that small span of time, 270 bags were impounded.
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1: 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Now
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1: What is the message? The message is that we remind the public that the executive order, which was issued by the commander-in-chief, or His Excellency the President.
0: Nti kakati message enkuru, polisi jayagala okuwaba na Uganda. 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
1: 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Our teams are also targeting roadside charcoal sellers.
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1: 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We also discourage motorists. And this one I brought it in because I was personally contacted by a person who was inquiring that me, I am transporting a bag to Kampala because I'm just going to use it for my
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1: 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You are also within our target bracket.
0: Now, uli omu kwa babagendo targeting ibwa. 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
1: You are also within our target bracket. Whether you are carrying a single bag on your pickup as an individual.
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1: Video. We don't spare you in this operation. We are not only targeting commercial activities. We are also dealing with that loner who picks a bag along the way. Probably he went for a tour within northern Uganda and says there is cheap charcoal.
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1: 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You still can be one arrested, two the charcoal will be impounded and you can be prosecuted. So I felt this was very very important because the phone call, the person who called me tried to insinuate that he was just an innocent person carrying a single bag. So that one I need to send it to you people out there so that you don't go into skirmishes with our security officers who are enforcing this exorbitant.
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So people, by design of things, used to walk to work. Yes, people from Mtinda would walk to Kampala, to their offices, work, and walk back. But guess what? Walking to work has now become a protest mechanism that we have to spend tons of money and tear gas and everything to try and stop people from walking to work. That is something we should celebrate as tremendous changes. These are challenges that we must deal with. Corruption is a big problem. We have a country where we glorify the corrupt.

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0: 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democracy is available but not implementable echo tuchaule very very available but not implementable.
1: How do you call that same statement? You Gambia, cha?
0: Democracy is available, but not implementable.
1: All right.
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0: 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Nga you exchange your good or service for money.
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0: 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I wanna know that it will that means the value of money economy. Kwa money economy, this is a money economy.
1: By the way, was a platform known in your premier money economy.
0: Exactly. Only 2 million teens, that are verified. 2 million teens. I said that was only when you are a gamba to Katugudo campaigns of Gulawzi teen all over the nation. The Valanco take out barazas, navy, motor cave, bus, free teen, all over the nation. Mfunyo. 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
10: He gave us the ministries and agencies that are involved in this project. There's Minister of Works, there's Office of the President, there's Mojika Justice and Police, there are like seven of them. So now we say this is a bigger thing. So we cannot now do it in the middle of the audit of 2025. We say now we need to have all this information. So 2026 we now embarked on getting
11: No. Let me interject.
9: Akakiiko kano kazze kakunya abantu n'ebitongole ebyenjawulo ku nsonga ya number plate zino endigito okutuusa lwe kayise yafeesi ya sabalizi w'ebitabo bya gavumenti okumanya ensimbi ezikolebwa kampuni eno wabula abaka kibabuuseeko okulaba nga abakulu bano tebakolanga mulimu gwabwe ekintu ekibatabudde
12: This is a matter of total breach of the law

0: you have quoted for them. I am in support of the motion mooted by Wallace Walker. I support it so that this committee, we are not here as individuals. We are here on behalf of Parliament and on behalf of the whole nation. There is a total public outcry.
1: Section 29 of the PPP Act Cap 111 states, the Auditor General or an auditor appointed by the Auditor General shall in each financial year, in accordance with the National Audit Act, audit each PPP such as this, entered into by a contracting authority. Furthermore, for the purpose of this subsection 1, the Auditor General or an auditor appointed by the Auditor General shall audit a PPP from inception stage to the conclusion of the project. Furthermore, Article 6 of the agreement provides under 6.10 that the employer, who is government, shall conduct quarterly progressive audits in order to track the investment undertaken by the contractor for the purpose of determining the amount of money to be recovered.
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1: We may be disappointing the Office of the Auditor General, but in this particular matter, you are disappointing not only Parliament, but the entire country. You have betrayed your nation. It is dereliction of duty, breach of duty, negligence, default, remission, omission, whatever you want to call it. So all of you, the way you came, you are all going to go to police. You are all going to record statements, and you will not leave that police station until your boss arrives here.
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1: 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These are as follows: allegation registered against him of receiving money for registration of the daughter to Adero Betty. Preliminary findings indicate that in the month of June, Opio Jasper, the director of Kings of Kings, obtained money worth 210,000. The intent to defraud, he was going to register Angom Susan, the daughter to the complainant Adero Betty, and currently is being detained at the Amurata Central Police Station where other processes of investigations are ongoing. We wish to caution heads of schools and teachers against such bad practices. This must stop, and anyone who gets involved into this will be apprehended and charged accordingly.
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